0: 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The morning session in Sai Kulwant Hall will commence at 8 o'clock with Vedam chanting. At 8:20, a devotional music program titled Swaranjali Dil Se Dil Tak will be offered by the Gents Sai Youth. The morning session in Sai Kulwant Hall will conclude with bhajans and Mangalarti, followed by Bhagwan's Divya Darshan. The evening session in Sai Kulwant Hall will commence at 4:30 with Vedam chanting. At 4:50, the State President of Delhi NCR, Sri Satya Sai Seva Organizations, Sri LVM Kishore, will be addressing the August gathering, followed by a devotional music program titled Swaranjali Dil Se Dil Tak by the Mahila Sai Youth. The evening session in Sai Kulwant Hall will conclude with bhajans and Mangalarti, followed by Bhagwan's Divya Darshan. Jai Sai Ram.
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Sai Stotra, I composed for Baba. 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